line written very long ago. It's full of flowers and heart-shaped boxes.

0: What's all about?
1: It's dark. Not clear.
0: It's dark. Not clear.
1: Themselves.
0: Will they see themselves?
1: Not afraid.
0: Oh, not afraid.
1: In fear.
0: In fear. Great fear, said Stone.
1: I run back.
0: Who's this?

0: of 30 feet high in places. The chances of survival in the water are limited for anyone in conditions like this.
1: All lives have been lost, 155 homes destroyed.

0: weeks, hopes will be boarded up.
1: That horror struck when hundreds of students and teachers were trapped in a fire.
2: There's no word yet as to the cause of the blaze.
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0: has declared a state of emergency.
1: The quake, which measured 7.2 on the Richter scale, struck just before 6 this morning.
0: With nightfall, the city had turned into a vision of

0: philosophy.
1: Yes, and neither would you, Derek, this star nonsense.
0: Yes.
1: No, it isn't.
0: I'm sure of it.

continent of Atlantis was an island which lay before the Great Flood in the area we now call the Atlantic Ocean. So great an area of land that from her western shores, those beautiful sailors journeyed to the south and the North Americas with ease in their ships with painted sails. To the east, Africa was her neighbor, across a short strait of sea miles. The great Egyptian age is but a remnant of the Atlantean culture. The antediluvian kings colonized the world. All the gods who play in the mythological dramas, in all legends from all lands, were from fair Atlantis. Knowing her fate, Atlantis sent out ships to all corners of the earth. On board were the 12. The poet, the physician, the farmer, the scientist, the magician, and the other so-called gods of our legends, though gods they were. And as the elders of our time choose to remain blind, let us rejoice and let us sing and dance and ring in the new. Hail Atlantis!

0: Mr. Richie Haven. 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
1: Two, one, two, three, four.

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Tomorrow I'll walk his tracks. 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

1406, on the 4th of December, 1945, five U.S. Navy bombers took off from Fort Lauderdale, Florida. They were never seen again. This is the legend of Flight 19.

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Out of all of your friends, I wanna be the closest. That's why I tell you things so you'll be the most. It's when it comes to life, to be this man's wife, you got to be well educated on the subject of fights. I mean the prevention of, in

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We shall defend our island, whatever the cost may be. We shall never surrender.